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green. Your black, white, beige, chola descent. Your Lebanese, your Orient. Whether life's disabilities left you outcast, bullied, or teased, rejoice and love yourself today. Cause baby, you were born. 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

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I heard you moved to Austin, got an apartment and settled down. And every once in a while, I start texting, write a paragraph, but then I delete the message. Think about you like a pastime, I could cry you.

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1: Mamo, vanilija, čokolada, jagoda, bodrone, bubble gum, zelena jabuka. Kaj boš?
2: A jaz bom... V bistvu bom kar 10 hitov vrsti na anteni. 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
1: Ask for money and get advice. 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